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3: Hey, y'all, I'm Chase Matthew. Here's my new song, Holding It Down. Holding It Down is about the small town heroes and realizing you don't got to leave your small town to be a hero. I'm talking the firefighters, the EMS, the police, the teachers, the doctors, the nurses, and everybody else in between that keeps a small town going on a daily basis.
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down to the local beer joint with a few of the guys. This cute little country girl caught my eye. And boy, let me tell you, she was the prettiest thing I'd ever seen in a pair of boots. Well, she walked right up to me, handed me a beer. Gave me a look like, let's get out of here. And that's when I realized that she was every cowboy's dream come true.

What do you do first when you get to the fair? Like, do you do the rides first and then the food and then the games? Hey, it's Emily. I always recommend rides before food because some of those rides are a little crazy. I want to send you to the Alameda County Fair. I have your keyword to win tickets coming up right after Megan Maroney.

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4: Big backups in San Lorenzo. Bay Country traffic is powered by Taco Bell. In a three-car injury wreck northbound 880 right before Hesperian Boulevard, blocking the four left lanes. Traffic squeezing by in just that right lane, so you are already backed up from Alvarado Boulevard. Some slow traffic if you're heading into San Jose 101 South, leaving Sunnyvale from Fair Oaks Avenue. The lower deck of the Bay Bridge saw jammed up too, 101 northbound, starting from 280. It's a wreck in Fremont, south 880 before Dakota, blocking the two right lane. 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

Every Saturday from 5 to 7 p.m. right here on Bay Country, we celebrate the incredible women of country music for She's Country. I play a lot of new artists, new songs, and all of your favorites. So make sure you join me this Saturday from 5 to 7 p.m. for She's Country. It was right.

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Ella Langley going to be in Philadelphia with Morgan Wallen. Hey, it's Emily. We want to send you there. What you have to do to win is be listening for those keywords. That next one coming up with my good friend Danny Miller tomorrow morning, 7:30.

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4: Fresh in Emeryville, Bay Country traffic is powered by the National Highway Traffic Safety Administration. It's a wreck westbound 80 right before Powell, blocking the second lane from the left. It's got to slow from Ashby Avenue. The metering lights have been flipped on. It's going to be slow from Treasure Island, at least in pockets, into the city. Now the lower deck, Weatherwind northbound, that's been jammed from 280 onto the eastbound Skyway. Campbell northbound 17, this crash in the two left lanes right before Hamilton Avenue. Pretty tough drive from Camden. Well, you think a ticket for not wearing your seatbelt is the worst that could happen until you get in a crash. Suddenly, a ticket doesn't seem so bad. Click it or ticket, paid for by the National Highway Traffic Safety Administration. I'm Valerie Granadon, Bay Country.
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Johnson taking some heat on Instagram. So he went on this hunting trip, grizzly bear hunting trip in Alaska, posted some photos. People on the gram are not happy about it. What do you think?

0: Tucker Wetmore going to be at Mountain Winery this summer. Hey, it's Emily. 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My advice is enter to win everything. 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
1: Things sure are heating up in the Bay Area, where the temperatures are reaching the high 80s here in San Jose. 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
9: Ash and Campbell being cleared. Bay Country traffic is powered by the National Highway Traffic Safety Administration. DeSoto spin out northbound 17 right before Hamilton Avenue, blocking the two left lanes. Still has you backed about towards Camden Avenue, though. We've got some slow traffic in San Jose City streets shut down eastbound Santa Clara Street between 2nd and 5th due to a gas leak that was reported last night. The drive the lower deck of the Bay Bridge, 101 northbound, that's been tough from 280 onto the eastbound Skyway. And also slow off the upper deck. Lights are on from Treasure Island, crowded to 101. You think a ticket for not wearing your seatbelt is the worst that could happen until you get in a crash. Suddenly a ticket doesn't seem so bad. Click it or ticket, paid for by the National Highway Traffic Safety Administration. I'm Valerie Granton, Bay Country.
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I love rescue animals. My dog is a rescue dog. So I'm so excited about our Tail Wagging Tuesday segment here on Bay Country. Anila is an American Pit Bull Terrier who is so sweet. She's almost 3 years old. Honestly, cannot stop giving kisses. She's adorable. You can check out videos of her on our Instagram at KBayCountry. 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

bottles of wine are not collecting dust. I gotta finish them that night. That's what I'm gonna go home and do right now. Hey, it's Emily. Thanks for hanging with me. Kelly Ford up next for you. Have a great rest of your Wednesday. I will see you right back here tomorrow on Bay Country.

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Oh my God, what are you going to wear when you go see Ella and Morgan in Philly August 1st? 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

Luke Combs, who better have his passport ready. His latest BYU on Bay Country. It's your girl, Kelly Ford. Yeah, he's headed to Canada this weekend for the first part of June. And then in July, heads over to Europe, wrapping it up in London for three nights at Wembley around the 1st of August.

Real tree or mossy oak? 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Ian, see him do it. Shoreline Amphitheater, August 14th. 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
0: 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We've got a long run of country music. 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

four. That's how many finalists are left for our Road to Boots and Brews final Saturday night at the Old Wagon Saloon. 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

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He's going to tell you when the secret passwords will drop each day to score your tickets

But for real, I was just thinking about you. Were you thinking about me? I mean, no pressure. It's Kelly Ford with you on Bay Country. If you were, you could just text me, 408-538-5229. I was also thinking about funnel cakes and the Alameda County Fair in Pleasanton. 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

Ella Langley, all she does is win, win, win. It's Kelly Ford with you on Bay Country. That's Be Her from the album Dandelion, which just became the best-selling female album of 2026 across all genres. Girl is unstoppable.

0: Hey, y'all, I'm Chase Matthew. Here's my new song, Holding It Down. Holding It Down is about the small town heroes and realizing you don't got to leave your small town to be a hero. I'm talking the firefighters, the EMS, the police, the teachers, the doctors, the nurses, and everybody else in between that keeps a small town going on a daily basis.
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don't want to miss out on Quirks and Country with Ashley McBride. 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Let's dance. She's got a

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0: 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Welcome to

I'm happy to be the loneliest girl in the world. It's Kelly Ford on Bay Country. I'm quoting this new Kacey Musgraves song that I'm obsessed with. It's Loneliest Girl on Bay Country.

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Oh, yeah. We'll be dancing in Morgan Hill June 20th for our Bay Country Boots and Brews. 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

I tell you what, Old Wagon Saloon is the place to be Saturday night for the Road to Boots and Brews Finals. 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

Luke Combs about to get some more stamps on his passport this summer. It's Kelly Ford with you on Bay Country. I know, I don't think they do that anymore, but you get the idea. He's headed to Canada this weekend through the 1st of June. And then in July, he heads over to Europe. He'll be in Sweden on July 4th.

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Morgan Wallen walking away with some hardware from the American Music Awards Monday night. It's Kelly Ford on Bay Country. He won Best Male Country Artist, and his tourmate Ella Langley took home Best Female.

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1: Morgan and Ella weren't the only country winners at the American Music Awards. Monday night is Kelly Ford with you on Bay Country. This girl right here, Megan Maroney, took home Album of the Year for Country, Cloud 9. And she heads out on the Cloud 9 tour this weekend, written for her newborn niece. It's her latest, Beautiful Things on Bay Country.

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All right, Josh and Campbell, I got your text. 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You'll find me under @TheKellyFord. And yes, Josh, your Luke Bryan is next after Ella.

Shoreline Amphitheater, August 14th, and we are helping you crash his party for the Word on the Street tour. 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

disclosure, I think I've said this before, but I am a Kacey Musgraves super fan. I have had her new album, Middle of Nowhere, on repeat. Check it out if you're a fan as well. She's coming to Oakland Arena, and Bay Country is getting you in. Tell you how to score your tickets coming up next after Parker McCollum killing me on Bay Country.

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And we still have some standing room only tickets available. 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And her latest, What If We Don't, is on the way here on Bay Country. 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

0: Hey, y'all, I'm Chase Matthew. Here's my new song, Holding It Down. Holding It Down is about the small town heroes and realizing you don't got to leave your small town to be a hero. I'm talking the firefighters, the EMS, the police, the teachers, the doctors, the nurses, and everybody else in between that keeps a small town going on a daily basis.
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0: Hey, y'all, I'm Chase Matthew. Here's my new song, Holding It Down. Holding It Down is about the small town heroes and realizing you don't got to leave your small town to be a hero. I'm talking the firefighters, the EMS, the police, the teachers, the doctors, the nurses, and everybody else in between that keeps a small town going on a daily basis.
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5: 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It's a smooth ride from Milpitas to the Bay Bridge Toll Plaza on 880, just 33 minutes and nothing holding you back. Northbound 17 wide open from Highway 1 to 85, 23 minutes and no delays. In Scotts Valley, one-way traffic control on Highway 17, both directions from Granite Creek Road to Santa's Village Road. 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
20: 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Starting to see some fill-in northbound 101 from San Martin Avenue to Dunn Avenue. Northbound 880 from 237 to the Bay Bridge Toll Plaza. A bit sluggish, that'll cost you a minute. Westbound 237, moving at a good clip from 880 to 85, 9 minutes, no delays. 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

We talked about this the other day, coming off a holiday weekend. It's like you spend the rest of the week so confused. Wait, is today really Thursday already? Getting our Bay Area commute on with Cody Johnson.

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0: Yeah, there was some good high school baseball going on at the home of our San Jose Giants yesterday. Soquel beat St. Francis. Valley Christian beat Los Gatos. So that means it's Soquel versus the Valley Christian Warriors Saturday at 7 o'clock.
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4: Good morning, Bay Country traffic powered by Aleve. In Los Gatos, northbound 17 connector to northbound 85. Several vehicles involved in a crash. A pedestrian was also hit. Fire department on the way. Vehicles have stopped to help block the pedestrian. Santa Cruz Mountains, northbound 17 after Idlewild. Several vehicles have mixed it up in the left lane. At some point, body pain may creep in and become your reality that day, but Aleve is here to keep you moving. One pill gives you up to 12 hours of body pain relief, so don't let pain hold you back. Try Aleve today. Use this directed. I'm Steve Herrera on Bay Country.
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Ashley McBride tonight at Mohai in Morgan Hill. This is going to be a good one. Corks and Country sold out like that, like within 3 days. 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

0: Everybody always asks me, how do I get those tickets? 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

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Not Spirit, of course. We're going to get you to Philly to see Morgan Wallen and Ella Langley. Good morning. I'm Danny Miller. I'll tell you what, I have your winning word to get you there coming up at 7:30 this morning.

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19: Good morning, Bay Country traffic powered by Habits. I'm perusing a problem in San Jose northbound 280 on-ramp at Saratoga Avenue. A pair of SUVs involved in a crash. One went about 30 feet down the embankment on the left side of the ramp. Also in San Jose, northbound 280 off-ramp at Ray Street, a car and a semi involved in a crash on the shoulder of the off-ramp. 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

get to go see her, Ella Langley, along with Morgan Wallen in Philly. Good morning, I'm Danny Miller. We love to do these flyaways where you get the hotel, the airfare, tickets to the show. You just have to pick your plus one. Your winning word is coming up at 7:30. It ain't

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Corks, kegs, and Q. You got the barbecue going, you got all the kegs and local wineries, and of course two big stages with live country music. 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Corks, kegs, and Q this Saturday night in Morgan Hill. I'll see you there.

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4: Good morning, Bay Country traffic powered by True Green. A new crash in San Jose has got your foot tap dancing on the brakes a bit. Northbound 280 before 7th Street. A pair of vehicles involved in this one in the slow lane. In Mountain View, northbound 85 before 82. A four-vehicle pileup impacting the right lane. You're slowing from Fremont Avenue. 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

about time to start thinking about your fantasy football teams. You've got Brock Purdy as your quarterback, maybe George Kittle as your tight end. I wouldn't go for Josh Jacobs from the Green Bay Packers. He was arrested on Tuesday. 5 pending charges: battery, disorderly conduct, strangulation, intimidation of a victim. It's going to be a long year for that guy.

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That's the guy opening up for Boots and Brews June 20th in Morgan Hill. Jordan Davis, Gretchen Wilson, of course, too. But the finals, the road to Boots and Brews finals, who's going to open up? We've got four finalists. We'll compete to see who's opening up. It's going to kick off at 6 at the Old Wagon Saloon this Saturday in San Jose. I took

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1: Hey, y'all, I'm Chase Matthew. Here's my new song, Holding It Down. Holding It Down is about the small town heroes and realizing you don't got to leave your small town to be a hero. I'm talking the firefighters, the EMS, the police, the teachers, the doctors, the nurses, and everybody else in between that keeps a small town going on a daily basis.
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9: Good morning, Bay Country traffic powered by America 250. A problem in Morgan Hill, northbound 101 before Dunn. A two-vehicle wreck in the center defined. In Mountain View, northbound 85 before 82, several vehicles scooted over to the right-hand shoulder. This July 4th, celebrate at America's Block Party, a can't-miss concert at the Los Angeles Memorial Coliseum, hosted by America 250. 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

Oh, you want to get to Disneyland for summertime. I know the kids do. The kids just want to get out of school right now. You had our holiday weekend. Now they're thinking, hey, just give me my finals and get me out of here. I'll tell you when those Disneyland winning words are going to drop coming up in about 6 minutes.

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22: 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A problem in San Jose, northbound 101 before Oakland Road. A car and a pickup have collided on the right-hand shoulder. 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

Are you ready to get to the Disneyland Resort for Disney's 70th celebration? All right, here's the deal. We're hooking you up with 4-pack of 2-day, 1-park-per-day tickets, and then we're going to get you the running to win that Disneyland Resort vacation for 4. This is where you just chill by the pool. 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All right, you'll hear those winning words today at noon with Tony Michaels, and then again at 3 with Emily Hardland. Those are the hours to listen for your winning words today. Noon and 3. The secret passwords are going to drop for your 4-pack of 2-day, 1-park-per-day tickets to Disneyland from Bay.

Are we doing a road trip from the Bay Area to Las Vegas to go see Kenny? My good friend Randy Hahn from the San Jose Sharks said Kenny Chesney at the Sphere is a concert you can't miss. And he's coming back this summer.

next thing you know, you're opening up for Jordan Davis at Boots and Brews, or your favorite band is. It's the Road to Boots and Brews Finals. Good morning, I'm Danny Miller. You can join us this Saturday. We're going to be at the Old Wagon Saloon. Love that place. Four finalists are going to compete to see who's opening up at Boots and Brews. Old Wagon Saloon kicks off at 6 o'clock. Girl, you know.

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0: Ella Langley and Morgan Wallen in Philly, and we are getting you there. We're taking care of the hotel, your airfare, of course, and the tickets to the show. You just have to figure out who's going to be your plus one. Who are you going to take when you find out you won? Hey, we're going to go see Ella and Morgan, the Philly Flyaway. Tony Michaels has more winning words coming up at 12 noon today.
1: She looks so pretty when the makeup on. You should hear her talking to her mama on the phone. I love it when she raps.

corks, got the wine, check. Kegs, got the beer, and we got the Q, the barbecue. It's all going on. Corks, kegs, and Q in Morgan Hill this Saturday. Tickets, kbaycountry.com. So much going

Some great high school baseball for the CCS playoffs last night at Excite Ballpark. Soquel beat St. Francis. Valley Christian beat Los Gatos. So that means it's Soquel versus the Valley Christian Warriors this Saturday night at 7 o'clock.

can't believe it's Thursday already. It always happens with those short work weeks. After I love the three-day weekends, but then it's a short work week. We're always confused about what day it is. All right, we're doing Disneyland again tomorrow morning at 8:30. I'll tell you when your keywords are going to drop for your Friday morning.

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18: Good morning, Bay Country traffic powered by Mattress Firm. We have an ongoing issue up in the Santa Cruz Mountains, southbound 17 before Brush Road. A car and a pickup have mixed it up. The car is on its roof. Both lanes are blocked. In Mountain View, northbound 85 connector to eastbound 237. Two cars are blocking the left lane of the connector ramp following a crash. 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
19: Let's go!

the Morgan Wallen, Ella Langley flyaway to Philly. He has a winning word for you coming up in the Bay Cafe at noon. And of course, those Disneyland winning words. What a great summer vacation. He's got it all. Tony Michaels up next. Last night.

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That time again, we get to just hang out, enjoy each other's company, getting closer to the weekend, our Thursday workday. How you doing? I'm Tony Michaels. Let's get it rolling. It's Eric Church, drink in my hand. Hey, good.

Kacey Musgraves just came out with her latest album, Middle of Nowhere. That tour will kick off August 21st in Chicago. Don't forget, October 23rd, she's going to be at the Oakland Arena. 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
11: Good morning, Bay Country traffic powered by eBay. A new crash in San Jose's got your foot slamming the brake pedal. Northbound 280 at Lawrence Expressway. It's on the right-hand shoulder. Palo Alto northbound Motor 1 off-ramp at Oregon Expressway. A crash partially blocking the ramp. Northbound 87 on-ramp at Alma. CHP running a traffic brake to remove a deceased cat from the center divide. eBay is home to millions of finds, and each one becomes part of your story, from your favorite vintage band tee to the dream car you've been

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1: More of the country you love with Tony Michaels kicks off now. Big Country.

Don't want to see you miss out. Only a few tickets remaining. Good morning. I'm Tony Michaels. It's Quirks and Country with Ashley McBride tonight, Mohai Ranch in Morgan Hill. It's her latest for you right now called What If We Don't?

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Who is going to open up for Jordan Davis, Gretchen Wilson, and Tyler Farhide at Boots and Brews? Join us this Saturday, Old Wagon Saloon, for the Road to Boots and Brews Finals. Four finalists will compete to see who is opening up at Boots and Brews. It's going to kick off at 6 o'clock this coming Saturday. Old Wagon Saloon, we'll see you there. Just when

Love it. That is such a fantastic song. Tim McGraw for you. Lived Like You Were Dying, a Thursday morning. How you doing? I'm Tony Michaels. A lot of great things going on for Riley Green. He'll be one of the new coaches for season 30 of The Voice. Then on top of that, you get a chance to check him out at the AMA Awards show the other night performing this one right here. It's his latest for you. It's called The Worst Way.

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1: Good morning, Bay Country traffic powered by Wendy's new Biggie Deals. Lots of wet pavement out there. It's been a rough ride so far in the Santa Cruz Mountains. Northbound 17, just after Summit Road, you have a solo spin out facing the wrong way in the left lane. A problem in Palo Alto, northbound 101 off ramp at Oregon Expressway. There's a crash partially blocking the ramp. 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

I don't know what the fascination is. Anytime I go down to the Disneyland Resort, I got to get Dippin' Dots. For some odd reason, I love Dippin' Dots. I don't care what the price is. I'll pay for the Dippin' Dots. Were you listening to Danny this morning at 8:30? He gave you the celebration keyword hours. When is it coming up? Well, you listen.

You always save the best for last, no doubt about that. Good morning, I'm Tony Michaels. Dan and Jay coming in concert at the Shoreline in Mountain View Saturday, November 7th. The show serves as the epic final stop of the 26th date North American headlining tour, the last stop right here in Mountain View. New album, look for that.

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7: 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It's been heavy in the Santa Cruz Mountains all morning long. Northbound 17 after Summit Road, a solo spin out facing the wrong way in the left lane. In San Jose, northbound 17 connector to southbound 280, 880, a roll of carpet in the roadway of the connector. Westbound 237 clogging up from 880 to 85. 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

I know a couple of the bands that are going to be out at Corks, Kegs, and Q this coming Saturday, hosted by Danny Miller. Let's see, Southbound 101 is going to be out there, as well as the bootleg band. 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

0: Hey, y'all, I'm Chase Matthew. Here's my new song, Holding It Down. Holding It Down is about the small town heroes and realizing you don't got to leave your small town to be a hero. I'm talking the firefighters, the EMS, the police, the teachers, the doctors, the nurses, and everybody else in between that keeps a small town going on a daily basis.
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8: Good morning, Big Country. Traffic powered by America 250. In San Jose, a problem southbound 280 on-ramp at Lawrence Expressway. There's an injury wreck partially blocking the ramp. BART reporting all trains on time. Northbound 87 solid from 85 to 101. That would cost you about 6 minutes. 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

You know, I'm not going to tell on you. I'll always cover your back. That's not how I roll. Our Thursday midday, I'm Tony Michaels. But I will tell you, hopefully you were listening to Dan this morning at 8:30, the Disneyland Celebration keywords. When are they coming up? I don't know. Maybe very soon. I don't know.

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1: 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Welcome

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Here is your celebration keyword. It is color. Color is the word, C-O-L-O-R. 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Disneyland Resort tickets. Come on, color is the word.

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How you doing? I'm Tony Michaels. 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
3: Several backups in San Jose to watch out for. Hi there, Bay Country traffic is powered by the National Highway Traffic Safety Administration. So a car hits a center divide, 101 southbound after Yerba Buena Road, now blocking the left lane. Just if you slow from Capitol Expressway. Better news in San Jose, that one wreck on westbound 237 before Zanker. Down the shoulder, sluggish from 880. And an injury crash in San Jose. This is actually affecting the Lawrence Expressway on-ramp to southbound 280. That ramp temporarily shut down. 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I'm Valerie Grant on Bay Country.
4: 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Settle in. We've got a long run of country music. 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

You've got the best seat in the house. It is the Bay Country Cafe. Love you for listening. I'm Tony Michaels. On the menu, Morgan Wallen, Rascal Flatts on the way for you. Tucker Wetmore is coming up. Also, the Morgan Wallen Philly Flyaway Code Word. That's up at 9.

0: In the Bay Area, San Jose, and the South Bay, we have the most gorgeous cowgirls, and that is your code word. It's cowgirl, C-O-W-G-I-R-L-S. 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Morgan Wallen, Philly, fly away.
1: Who knows I got a time, and there's a few in here now. Well, I've learned my lesson too many times. Blows like you put me through.

You know, when we send you to Philadelphia August 1st to check out Morgan Wallen and Ella Langley in the Morgan Wallen Philly Flyaway, that will wrap up phase one of the tour. Is there going to be a second phase? Don't know. Rumor has it could be. Now, Morgan, we love you out here in the Bay Area. You need to get on out here. Come on, brother. Treat us

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4: Cleaning up that crash in San Jose. Hi there, Bay Country traffic is powered by Taco Bell. A couple of cars collided off a westbound 237 before its anchor. It's on the shoulder. Traffic does bunch up from Sarah Way, though. Also, we have some slow going on 17 southbound. It's a crash right after Idlewild that's being cleared out of the left lane. And that solo spin out when the wind southbound before Hellier, that's in the final clearing stages. So some crowding out towards the lower deck of the Bay Bridge. Eastbound 80 at the center anchorage. Painting Works got that left lane closed off till 2. Taco Bell's new jalapeno citrus salsa, bright, spicy, zesty, impossible to ignore. 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

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He's up on my mantle. I look at him and tell him every day that I love him. You can join Emily and the Bay Country crew this Saturday, noon to 2 o'clock, partnering with Capital Honda and the Silicon Valley Pet Project, helping our four-legged friends find their forever home. 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
5: It's a car fire in San Jose to watch out for. Hey there, Bay Country traffic is powered by Lowe's. It's a crash south 280 right before Meridian. One of the vehicles in flames. Left lane is blocked off just if you backed up out towards Bascom Avenue. Construction northbound 87 has got the right lane shut down near LaLong, so it is heavy from Almaden Expressway. Richmond San Rafael Bridge, a crash 580 eastbound at the midspan section, blocking the left and the right lane. Traffic is backed up from 101. 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

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We can fly you to Philly, the Morgan Wallen Philly Flyaway. Your next code word coming up in the 4 o'clock hour with Emily. But if you enjoy running the San Jose Half Marathon, that's taking place this coming Sunday, benefiting Special Olympics Northern California. 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

You know, we can get you into the show, but you're going to have to act fast. There's standing room only tickets left for tonight, Quartz and Country. Mohai Ranch, Morgan Hill star, and this lady, Ashley McBride. Latest from her, it's called What If We Don't.

0: Country music has never been bigger. And Bay Country is where you hear it. The biggest stars, the biggest songs, and the kind of country that sounds perfect. Whether you're cruising 101 or kicking back with friends.
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2: 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The fire is out. The left lane is still blocked off, though, waiting for tow trucks. Does have you backed up out towards Winchester Boulevard. Also, you'll find a new crash in Milpitas, South 680 before Jacklin, blocking the right-hand lane. Now, a big jump over to Walnut Creek. Bad accident. Couple of cars, South 680 after South Main, blocking the three left lanes. You're backed up out towards Olympic Boulevard. 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

0: Got to throw out a little bit of love and a shout out to Carrie in San Jose. Appreciate the text, 408-538-5229.
1: Hey, girl.
0: Hey, girl, yes, you're Ellen Morgan on the way very shortly.
1: Oh, now.

Did you see that interview with Morgan Wallen? They were talking to him about, are there going to be future duets with Ella Langley? And he said, you know, right now we're just concentrating on this one. I can't love you anymore. Then he threw a little wink there, telling us that I think down the road, yeah, we're going to get more from these two.

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6: Cleaning up that car fire in San Jose. 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It's getting better. Southbound 280 of Bascom Avenue. The fire is out. Just mopping up. The left lanes are just now being reopened, but that's why you're backed up out towards Winchester Boulevard. It's about a 10-minute delay as you leave Cupertino into San Jose. Some slowing in San Jose on 87 northbound from along to 280. It's a construction block in the right lane. Does have you backed up from Almaden Expressway. Also a crash on the Oakland Road off-ramp from southbound 101 being cleared. True Green, don't waste another weekend doing your lawn care yourself. 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
8: I love a first cast when the water's glass and the line starts to run. Well, that first sip of a cold beer when the working week's done. I love a twilight in the morning before the day wakes up.

You know, in the garage, I was looking through some boxes, and I found one box that had, you know, the little autograph books you get down in Disneyland that all the characters sign? I found like 8 or 10 of those, and we'd love to send you down to the Disneyland Resort. Were you listening this morning with Danny at 8:30? He gave you the celebration.

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It is Dizzy, D-I-Z-Z-Y. 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Text that to me right now, 408-538-5229. It's Alameda County Fair Fun 4-Packs. That's going to open June 19th.

0: Bay Country presents Casey Musgraves and the Middle of Nowhere Tour, October 23rd at Oakland Arena. 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
15: Backups continue in San Jose. 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Southbound 280, the car fire, it's out at Bascom Avenue, but still mopping up in that left lane. Sketch us though from Winchester Boulevard. It's about a 23-minute drive time as you leave Cupertino into San Jose. Now, it is slowing down as you leave Santa Clara. Weatherwind southbound from Great America Parkway to 87. Then more slowing from 880 to Oakland Road. 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

Maybe you can adopt a little orange cat. Emily and the Bay Country crew this Saturday, noon to 2 o'clock, out at the adoption event at Capital Honda, teaming up with the Silicon Valley Pet Project. And the cool thing, Capital Honda covering all of

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3: Hey, y'all, I'm Chase Matthew. 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Holding It Down is about the small town heroes and realizing you don't got to leave your small town to be a hero. I'm talking the firefighters, the EMS, the police, the teachers, the doctors, the nurses, and everybody else in between that keeps a small town going on a daily basis.
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It's 101 southbound, starting from Fair Oaks Avenue. It's going to be a slow drive into San Jose out towards Oakland Road. They are clearing a crash off the Oakland Road off-ramp from southbound 101. Then more delays further south if you're heading through Morgan Hill. We had some big backups out there on southbound 280, just mopping up that earlier car fire. So south 280 at Bascom. Left lane is still blocked. Got you slow from Lawrence Expressway. It's a 28-minute drive time now out of Cupertino into San Jose. 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I'm Valerie Grant on Bay Country.

That is the latest from Morgan Wallen, Don't We? Hey, it's Emily. He also opens up his set with that song. And we want to send you to Philadelphia to see him and Ella Langley. That keyword you need to win coming up today around 4:30.

Jordan Davis, our headliner at Boots and Brews, June 20th in Morgan Hill. Gretchen Wilson also performing. Hey, it's Emily. How would you like to win tickets to Boots and Brews? And not just that, but meet Jordan Davis. I've got all the details on how we're going to make that happen right after Luke Combs.

We want to get you to Boots and Brews June 20th in Morgan Hill. What you need to do is go win tickets over at the Wind Tab at kbaycountry.com and then come see us on site, because we are going to have some meet and greet passes for Jordan Davis. You don't

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1: Hey there, it's crowding up in Sunnyvale. 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It's 101 southbound, starting from Fair Oaks Avenue. It's going to be a slow drive into San Jose out towards Oakland Road. They are clearing a crash off the Oakland Road off-ramp from southbound 101. Then more delays further south if you're heading through Morgan Hill. We had some big backups out there on southbound 280, just mopping up that earlier car fire. So south 280 at Bascom. Left lane is still blocked. Got to slow from Lawrence Expressway. It's a 28-minute drive time now out of Cupertino into San Jose. 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

I see you at a country concert this summer. 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
0: 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Yeah. 92.1 in the East Bay. Welcome to Bay.

Pour Me a Drink. I'm going to be saying that tonight at Mohai Ranch. Hey, it's Emily Corks and Country finally here. Ashley McBride will be performing. I'm so excited. If you are going, just get ready to like have the best night ever, okay? I'll see you there soon.

fingers crossed that this rain is done here in San Jose. Hey, it's Emily. Just remember, though, those roads are going to be really slick, and people forget how to drive in the rain. So just be safe out there on your drive home, okay?

It's a crowded drive leaving Milpitas. Bay Country traffic is powered by the KFC $10 bucket of the day deal. So northbound 880, the drive as you leave Milpitas, 35 minutes, reach 238, about a 15-minute delay. Earlier problems on South 280 finally cleaned up. Drive it to Cupertino into San Jose, it's about a 10-minute delay through that stretch. The lower deck of the Bay Bridge, 101 northbound, it's heavy from Cesar Chavez onto the eastbound Skyway. 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I'm Valerie Grant on Bay Country.

Sleepless. That's been me lately. I've been staying up way too late. I kind of blame the streaming services, though, when they release like an entire season of a show at once. I kind of miss the good old days, right? You'd have to wait a whole week to watch a show. I definitely had better sleep habits back then. 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

0: time zone am I on? 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
1: It doesn't matter. It's 5 o'clock somewhere.
0: It's always on 5 in Margaritaville, come to think of it.
1: I heard that.
0: You've been there, haven't you?
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0: get up.
1: Almost 5 o'clock. We are getting there. Hopefully your work day is winding down. Thanks for rocking with us commercial free right here on Bay Country.

Philadelphia, that's where I want to send you, because that's where Morgan Wallen and Ella Langley are going to be performing. Hey, it's Emily. You deserve to win this trip. I have that keyword for you. It's coming up right after Morgan Wallen, Cowgirls.

Morgan Wallen going to be in Philadelphia with Ella Langley. Let's get you there. Your keyword to enter to win is Ella, E-L-L-A. Text Ella to 408-538-5229. Then start picking out your outfit, okay? Because you're going to want to look good. You're going to win this. Your keyword is Ella. Good luck.

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4: Hey there, it's a crowded drive out of Cupertino. Bay Country traffic is powered by Allstate. So earlier problems long gone off of southbound 280, but it's still going to take you 28 minutes to make it into San Jose. About an 18-minute delay. Slowing you down at a Mountain View on South 85, it's about a 20-minute drive to reach 17. And also the drive into San Jose, 101 southbound, it's going to start to bunch up in Sunnyvale. Lower deck of the Bay Bridge, 101 northbound, stop and go from Cesar Chavez onto the eastbound Skyway. San Mateo Bridge, eastbound 92, slow from Industrial Boulevard to 880. 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

believe Riley Green. So you know when Megan Maroney released her album and on the same day Riley Green hopped on social media and everyone said it was kind of an answer to Megan Maroney's album. He said it was just the only day of the month he was home. Is that a lie? Yeah.